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1: 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In PVC of aluminium. Let's Vink twice.
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1: 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Yeah, you're starting to trickle back in. But I don't wanna fall down the rabbit hole.

0: 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The music sounds great.
1: 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I wanna dance with my baby.

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1: I'm Candy Staten, and you're listening to the best soul, funk, and disco in the world. And I hope you like Soul Tracks at Radio Land van Bas, because I love it.

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Are you ready to get down? Are you ready to get funky? This is Soul Tracks in the Mix. We keep the funk alive.

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Sounds great! The music sounds great. I cut from the ground to see your sad and teary eyes. You look away from me and I see there's something you're trying to hide and I...